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So many nights I woke up out of a dream of blue seas, white sand, paradise.

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In that fateful night, I thought to myself, I'll do everything I can, save up every dime, and one day I'll return.

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1: 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Just relax, take it easy. 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There's so much you have to know.

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And the lesson today is how to die. 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

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You got blood on your face, a big disgrace, waving your banner all over the place. We